YPR is supported by Chinworks Art, hosting Night at the Grand Opera featuring touring theater company String and Puppet Theater Friday and Saturday evening, July 17th and 18th at 7, with an Animal Masks workshop on Saturday morning, July 18th.

0: More information at tinworksart.org.
1: Luis Valdez is called the Shakespeare of Chicano theater. 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
3: 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I'm Ira Flatow. On Science Friday, I'm hoping that you'll discover the latest advances in science and technology when we talk to people who make them and find out what it all means to you. 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
0: Yellowstone Public Radio is KEMC Billings, KBMC Bozeman, KYPB Big Timber, KYPC Colstrip, KYPF Stanford Lewistown, KYPH Helena, KYPM Livingston, KYPR Miles City, KYPW Wolf Point, KYPX Helena Valley Southeast, KYPY West Yellowstone, KYPZ Fort Benton, and KPRQ Sheridan, Wyoming.

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There's a Chinese folk tale where love has to hide in order to survive. A young girl disguises herself as a boy so that she can go to school, which, don't get me started. There, she forms a friendship that becomes a pretty deep bond. Love.

0: parts of the United States pushing air quality to unhealthy levels from the Dakotas to the Midwest and East Coast. NPR's Kristen Wright reports pollution has reached dangerous levels in some areas, with the Washington Monument sitting behind a haze of smoke.
1: The air quality is expected to get worse throughout the day in D.C., where you can smell the smoke at times. Detroit, Chicago, and New York are experiencing some of the worst air quality in the world, according to rankings by IQ Air. And meteorologists say it's among the worst in years. Parts of Pennsylvania hit code purple, which is worse than red. Smoke from more than 800 wildfires burning in Canada is able to travel long distances, and the summer heat can make the air quality even worse. Officials are advising people to stay indoors, especially older adults, children, and those with health issues. Kristen Wright, NPR News, Washington.
0: President Trump and his team have been teasing what they called a bombshell announcement on election integrity this week. But as NPR's Miles Parks reports, Trump's speech to the nation last night provided no new evidence for the fraud claims the president has been making for years.
2: Last night's unveiling of newly declassified material tracked with what was already known about the 2020 election. Take Trump's claims about China, for instance. He described a sinister plot to interfere in the 2020 election, involving access to millions of voter records. But it was known China favored Joe Biden as a candidate, and the data Trump is talking about is generally public record and widely available, says David Becker of the Center for Election Innovation and Research.
3: Having the voter data itself doesn't allow you to change anything. I can have my kids' class list, but that doesn't mean I can change the grades of everybody in the class.
2: Trump provided no new evidence for any fraudulent votes cast in American elections. Miles Parks, NPR News, Washington.
0: People in Venezuela continue digging out from last month's pair of powerful earthquakes that left widespread destruction and more than 4,800 people dead. As John Otis reports, the quakes have put the country's return to democracy on hold, and that's sparking protests.
4: These protesters in Caracas are calling on Venezuela's authoritarian regime to hold free elections. But President Delcy Rodriguez is ignoring their demands to focus on earthquake recovery. Her government has also blocked opposition leader Maria Corina Machado from returning to Venezuela. Before holding new elections, experts say that Venezuela must first reform its pro-regime electoral council and judicial system. Another challenge is reviving political parties. For NPR News, I'm John Otis in Caracas.
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5: This is Yellowstone Public Radio. I'm Carl Lengel. Good morning. Montanans who get their health insurance through the state's health insurance marketplace may see another significant premium spike in 2027. Laura Hatch with Big Sky Connection has details.
6: Montana hasn't released its rates yet, but analysts say the 16 states that have are showing 10 to 20% premium increases on average for next year. Louise Norris with healthinsurance.org says that's because of higher health care and drug costs, along with continued enrollment drops after federal subsidies for the Affordable Care Act expired at the end of 2025.
7: That is continuing to suppress enrollment. Basically, the healthiest people have been dropping their coverage, leaving a thicker risk pool.
6: Norris says that drives up prices for people who continue their coverage. She notes the double-digit increases will mostly affect people above 400% of the poverty rate and don't qualify for subsidies, which is about 13% of enrollees. That's a household income of just under $64,000 for singles or $132,480 for a family of four. She adds many people who continue their coverage in 2026 switch to lower-tier plans with lower premiums but higher out-of-pocket costs. I'm Laura Hatch reporting.
5: Gas prices have been quickly climbing across Montana as the United States has increased military strikes on Iran. AAA reports the statewide average price for a gallon of regular unleaded is up by about 11 cents over the last week, reaching the $4 mark Thursday. Averages in Billings, Missoula, and Great Falls have seen similar increases, with each around $4. Wyoming Game and Fish is mimicking beavers to improve water quality and habitat along the North Platte River. Wyoming Public Radio's Teal Davis has more.
8: Beaver dam analogs aren't new in Wyoming. Documents show similar human-made projects in the state aimed at emulating beaver dams date back as

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1: Before the U.S.-Iran war, about one-fifth of the world's oil passed freely through the Strait of Hormuz. Now Iran controls the strait and ship traffic is stalled. What precedent does that set for other waterways?
2: What now, the U.K. or Morocco claiming control over the Strait of Gibraltar, or Malaysia claiming control over the Malaccan Strait?
1: I'm Elsa Chang. That's on All Things Considered from NPR News.
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0: Live from NPR News in Washington, I'm Dave Mattingly. Flood watches and warnings remain in effect in South Texas, where days of heavy rains and flooding have left at least two people dead. The governor says authorities have made more than 200 water rescues, many involving people stranded by high water in their vehicles. Some areas of Texas Hill Country have been hit with more than 2 feet of rain this week. New York, Philadelphia, Washington, and Charlotte are among the cities under air quality alerts today because of smoke from wildfires in Canada. Safety advocates are raising concerns after federal transportation officials removed a set of road safety recommendations from a government website. Here's NPR's Joel Rose.
1: The Federal Highway Administration has quietly cut its list of proven safety countermeasures, basically a collection of best practices that have been shown to make roads safer. Gone are bike lanes, speed cameras, and several other strategies to make drivers slow down. The Federal Highway Administration says it's getting back to basics and putting safety first. Transportation Secretary Sean Duffy was more blunt. In a post on X last week, Duffy wrote that the Biden administration, quote, used your money for DEI bike lanes and climate change, unquote, and said that would stop. Safety advocates say the administration is undercutting proven strategies to reduce crashes and save lives. Joel Rose, NPR News.
0: This is NPR News.
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3: Stardate July 17th. There are no traffic signals in lunar orbit, and for the most part, they're not needed, at least not yet. Only about a dozen spacecraft are circling the moon. But every once in a while, they can pass dangerously close to each other, and that triggers a red alert, a warning to the operators of both craft. It might sound surprising that there's ever any kind of problem. There's a lot of space around the moon. But many of the spacecraft follow similar orbits. Many of them orbit from pole to pole, allowing them to study the entire lunar surface. And there's no system for tracking the second-by-second locations of the orbiters. Instead, NASA engineers, with a project called MADCAP, track the orbital elements of every craft in orbit around the Moon and Mars, a set of details that includes altitude, the angle of the orbit, and much more. Computers constantly plot the motions of every craft for which they have those details. If it looks like there might be a dangerously close encounter, the alert goes out. Operators of the conflicting missions then get together to find a solution. Overall, the number of alerts is small, but in December 2024, it jumped to more than 20. And with more lunar missions scheduled, we can expect more red alerts in the years ahead. The crescent moon is in the west as darkness falls. The brilliant planet Venus, the evening star, is close to the right. Today's program was made possible by Mercer Caverns in Calaveras County in California's historic gold country. More information at mercercaverns.net. For the McDonald Observatory, I'm Billy Henry.

Tough of the release, East-West Trumpet Summit. Man, yeah. That's Ray Vega and Round Midnight and In a Sentimental Mood. Oh, just love it. Just what a great mood. Rodney Jones ahead of that with No Time for the Blues from Dreams and Stories. And Ensemble Novo, Tom Moon and Ben Galese, did the title track to their release, Look to the Sky. Chuck Levin's here. Welcome. Welcome. Got Diana Krall now, featuring Russell Malone on guitar and East of the Sun.